broadcasting to visitors, staff and patients in the Princess Royal Hospital, Heywood Heath, and in the community, this is Mid Downs Radio.

what have you got? Whiskey and a new set of eyes.

Good morning and welcome to Middowns Radio. We hope you had a restful and peaceful night. Time to put the kettle on as we play you non-stop music to get your day off to a great start.

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You jump in the saddle, hold on to the bridle. Jump in the line, rock your body and time. Okay, I believe you. Jump in the line, rock your body and time. Rock your body.

0: work your body line. 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And fellas, you got to watch it. 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

What a voice! What a song! Feel the power of liberation! This is me from The Greatest Showman, and speaking of that, don't miss the exciting weekend down at Victoria Park in Hayward Heath. 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So please do come at this Saturday, July the 4th, at the Victoria Park to watch the musical movie with your friends and family. So speaking of these two musicals that you're gonna watch, such as we listened to one of The Greatest Showman song, here's Mamma Mia version of The Dancing Queen, and I'm sure I'm gonna hear you all singing along and dance from it, because that is one big party of musical, I'm telling you.

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